That was beautiful. Give it up for Zach Gill right here on the podium.

I love the show. You're fine, so kind. Got to tell this world that you're mine. That you try nails down and that you went all my thumb. I'm real on earth, but it sure is fun. Come on, baby. It drives me crazy. And this groove is just great balls of fire.